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0: 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That's the sound of La Mix Radio. Enjoy it, baby. 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

0: 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Oh, it feels so right. That's Le Mix Radio. Let it take you there, baby. I'm loving this. It feels so good.
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Sounds so good.

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0: 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Oh, this is so good. 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

0: 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Oh, it feels so right. 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Let it take you there, baby. 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

0: 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Oh, it's a, this is so good. 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

0: 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Oh, it feels so right. That's La Mix Radio. Let it take you there, baby. I'm loving this. It feels so good.
1: 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Ashley Slater. 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

0: 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Ugh, it feels so good. 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
1: ...were killing and eating their victims, prompted authorities to examine the bodies of some of the victims. Medical authorities in Cumberland have concluded that in all cases, the killers are eating the flesh of the people they murdered. More ghastly with each report. It's difficult to imagine such a thing actually happening, but these are the reports we have been receiving and passing on to you.

anything should try to break in here, I can hear it from up there. I'll be down to take care of it. Everything is all right for now. I'll be back to reinforce the windows and doors later. But you'll be all right for now.

0: Hi, Vince. 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
1: 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Oh, it feels so good. 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

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Right by you.

0: 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Oh, it feels so good. 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

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Just like you.

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0: 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That's the sound of Lay Mix Radio. 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I love it.
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Sounds so good.

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Bright afternoons. 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

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It really is a revolution. Sex and race, because they are easy, visible differences, have been the primary ways of organizing human beings into superior and inferior groups, and into the cheap labor on which this system still depends. We are talking about a society in which there will be no roles

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journey through spring's rhythms. 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

0: 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Ooh, it feels so right. That's on Mix Radio. Let It Take You There, baby. I'm loving this. It feels so good.
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0: Mm-hmm. Do you hear that? Ooh, it feels so right. That's a mixed radio. Let it take you there, baby. Mm-hmm. I'm loving this. It feels so good.
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0: 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Oh, this is so good. Oh, that's the sound of La Mix Radio. 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I love it.
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Keep the night alive with La Mix Radio. I love it.

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0: 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Oh, it's a, this is so good. That's the sound of Lil Mix Radio.
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0: 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Let It Take You There, baby. 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It feels so good.
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